0: 9-3-3-0-3-5. You start responding to the area of North 6th Street. I believe it's going to be north of Oak Hill Park. Report of two white males fighting. Apparently they're throwing fists.
1: 3-0.

0: 3. 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
1: 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I was just told North 6th Street by the dog park on Oak Hill.
0: Appreciate it. Thank you.
1: Just be advised, caller stated that male's been taking their shirts off.

0: 9-8-er.
1: 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Spoke with that male on the phone, he confirmed the same. No legitimate fight, we're clear. They're both separated.
0: That works.

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0: Copy.

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Spells 1, Legend, 2.

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0: 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You got a request request.
1: Bridget.

0: Right, here is spawned down to 100 block of Franklin Street near Hysaw Park. We're going to check on welfare for a juvenile male, a father, he's been running away. I believe 3-5 is familiar with the juvenile. And he's wearing a gray sweatshirt, gray sweatpants.
1: Three, 3-5.

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1: Yeah.
2: Air 501 EMS, ALS difficulty breathing, 112 Beach Street for an 80-year-old male, COPD patient on oxygen not feeling well. Repeating 305, go on EMS, ALS difficulty breathing, 112 Beach Street, 305 clear, 2035.
1: Thank you.

0: for male with a laceration requesting EMS. I'm being 35, so I'll make a BLS trauma priority, 100 Main Street, 35 clear, right, well, 236.
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1: And either.
0: Lincoln Park, Stuart.
1: Yeah, well.

0: 哎，你好。
1: 对，你好。
0: Just got another call about that juvenile. He was harassing another adult. He's in a Volkswagen near the park. You'd like to make a report about this as well.
1: Thanks, Laura. Just spoke with the caller. He said he was down there at the park. I'm going to be headed down there.

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1: 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Richard 2041.
2: 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Okay, 01
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0: 3835 Brandt. 3834 Collins.
2: 9943 Nashville Road, Dayton. Caller states the neighbor across the road from him shot at his dog when he was out, ran onto his property.
3: Yeah, he said it.

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1: Nice.
0: I'm back in the city.
1: That works.

0: What's the reasoning?
1: House of entry.
0: Summit AP, go ahead.
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0: AP to OGH at 2047.

0: 9-8-3. You can show myself and 3-5 out, 1616 Walnut Street, attempt to locate that juvenile.
1: Five Yorkshire, realistic priority. 67 Sunset Lane, 67 Russo Terrace. For a 67-year-old female with left-sided arm and leg pain, repeating Yorkshire. 67 Russo Terrace for a 67-year-old female, left-sided pain in the arm and leg, 2049.
0: Search.
2: 5-7. In response, 1439 Buffalo Street, in tandem, administration building. They got a security alarm that went off. I'm going to try to get a little key holder.
0: Two 5-7 copies. 2-6, you can disregard for right now.
3: Go for it.

0: All right, sir.
1: 5-7.
0: 7 Spoke with the keyholder. She did say there should be a cleaner on site at that location.
1: Copy. I got a black Nissan in the parking lot. New York, George. John Robert Robert 1971 JRR 1971.
0: That works.

0: 5-7.
1: Tesla comes back to a 2014 Nissan Rogue. That plate's valid. I spoke with the key holder. She did say the cleaner had a Nissan Rogue vehicle. Those dog colors are purple.
0: Copy. Everything appears secure. Maybe we'll make contact with that cleaner. I'll be clear for now.
1: That works.

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2: You're sure you're doing it, bud?
1: You're sure you're good.
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1: Very sure.

35 blow on the fire, green request at the scene of a EMS request, 112 Beach Street, for the smell of gas in the residence. Repeating 35, go on the fire, being requested, 112 Beach Street, for the smell of gas in the residence. 35 is clear, 2059.

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The scene of a ambulance call. 67 Sunset Lane. Repeating 35 Yorkshire. 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The scene of an ambulance call. 67 Sunset Lane. 35 clear. 2059.

0: 5, why don't you do show responding?
1: Come on, Chief 2, you're responding at 2100. Chief 1, go ahead.

0: 57035. 35. You guys all set?
1: Yes, sir. 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
0: Copy.

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2: 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What's the caller's address?

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0: 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Mutual boarding is clear.
1: Yeah.

Here with dispatch, report will be on file and show, and it's clear.

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0: four. 31. 105-100 block of Adams Street. Crossing to the vacant house at the end of the street. There's an open door. Just wants somebody to do a property check.
2: 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I'll be all set. Only 193 Little Bay traffic.

0: smell, vomiting, pain in the throat with difficulty breathing. Repeating 35, Salmeka, Ayla sick, 37, Cleveland as. 35 cleared, 21, 24.
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0: KP is clear, Will Gage. Any health they did, they should be screwed up on somewhere.
1: Very safe, we have Sonic 8 in route. Show you clear from OGH, 2126.
2: Please, so we said house has been vacant for a while. I believe that's the resident.
1: Copy, you didn't show me out.
2: That works.

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1: Yeah, right.

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1: 4824.
0: That vehicle is able to provide proof of insurance. You can show me clear the citation.
1: Copy.

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0: 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His voicemail spoke, and I leave a message.
1: Zen 4, we'll be contacting codes in regard to this. You should both things clear.
0: That happened.

0: 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Four two, my Chad.
1: We'll do an advice call for East Auto.
0: Over.
1: I'll send it to you.

0: 7150, Little Valley.
1: Okay.
0: I'll be clear from last night of service. Have a good night.
1: Here's all.

0: Eric.
1: Well, talking to the other half of this will be clearing soon.
0: Appreciate.
2: Delegate, baby.

0: Hey, V1.
1: This might have a bus going to the house for you.
0: That's negative.
1: Okay, so you didn't pass us that job.
0: Very shit.
2: 395, sound like 8A. In route only in general.
0: There you see, 8A, you're in route OGH, 2147. Sound like an AP, do you copy?
1: That's one of the
0: Very shit.

0: Nine, Adrian. Why not? The area, 1100 block, Irving Street, one of an erratic driver. It's going to be a couple of juvenile males speeding in a golf cart.
1: Receive.

0: 19983.
1: Control the area, negative results. Let us not get any more calls. I'll be clear.
2: Nine three, you can go ahead and attach me as well. Native results as well.
0: Nine four.
2: The subject from Crum Hill just called back in and all of that. Believe that you're not trying to help him, I guess. I don't know.
3: Copy him. Just on the phone with the other half.

0: Michael on, go ahead.
1: Engine 1 to Duke, 53 Eagle Street, building A, Adam. Parallel.
0: Sorry, shoot.

0: something one time, I think it's enough to show. And two, sorry, fine. Not expulsion of anything like that, that's good.
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0: Check the area. I'm Wilson. 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

0: 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I'll be completing a report on this.
1: Okay.

Terrified, go on the fire, carbon monoxide detector, 176 North Water Street, for CO detection, no illness. Repeating, Terrified, go on the fire, carbon monoxide detector, 176 North Water Street, Terrified clear, 2213.

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0: 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The advice call.
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1: Clear, patient refusal 2252.
2: We're clear. Spoke that mail. Cortland, Renford. We were turning up to the case on it.
0: Yeah.

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1: He is send you to the Little Valley Estates, 114 First Street, apartment D as in David, 2. 2186 was out there last night. We're getting a missing persons complaint, and they called back and stated they have more information. If you could just go there and do a follow-up.
0: Received and route.

0: 14-93. 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
0: 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And then I have a New York driver's license by client ID.
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0: 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He's also got the complaint that Dale has hammers and it's going to hurt her, but his vehicle is not there.
1: 19 35

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0: Down 4.
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0: Can you verify a file 5, Christopher Chase? Who's the badge warrant?
1: Standby.

0: in the mail is First Street by Community Bank in the public parking lot. Yeah, probably stopping out with him in the public parking lot, First Street, Sullivan.
1: 10-4. Two floors by the middle school.
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0: 3. I got this male in custody. 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

0: 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Is there a canine available?
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0: Hi.
1: Yeah, it's a mileage car 4. 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
0: Yeah, 4, go ahead.
1: 14.7 gallons mileage, 62404. That's 62404.
0: Careful.
1: Does anybody need the gates left open? A firm for 26.
2: A firm for 24.
1: Hey, you can clear me from last. Just let me know if you hear back from JPD.
3: That's 6-8. 6-8.
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1: Yeah, go ahead.
0: 110-113. 110-113. 9.3 gallons, and I will be out at the garage for wash.
1: Yeah.
0: Three five, you want to bring your car by?

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1: Hi,
0: Andrew. You want an interview with Hannah Davis, Vinnie Whalen, Madeline Bowen, or the gazebo behind Country Fair, and it was slumped over. She's just having a bad night. In case you can call us to check the welfare, that's her.
1: That's

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0: Where is she?
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0: Yes,

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Color reporting just four wheelers going up and down the road, causing an issue.

0: 1424, and it goes to 554 Martha Avenue. Speak with a female in apartment H, is in hand reading 2. She states she heard some suspicious activity going on in some bushes near a fence and a field. She thinks somebody may have been injured. She's not seen anybody.
1: 1-4.
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0: Yep.
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0: Hey, 354 Paragon Avenue. Now caller states that his father is harassing his mother.
1: Turn on. 3-0.

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1: Entry traffic. West Assembly and 11th with New York Lincoln David Sam 1504 LDS 1504. Two six is West Riverside. Five, center block, left 13, out of his way.

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0: 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I'll be doing a report. All things clear.
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0: Conducted a pretty thorough search of the area and haven't come up with anything. Do you have any further calls?
1: Negative.
0: I probably believe we're going to be clear. I'm
1: careful.
2: 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Both things clear.
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1: Jubal Army field interview with Kevin Cobb, East State and Barry. 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Can you show me clear?
0: Yeah,

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1: Hugh Barmy, field interview. Dollar General West State with a Tyler Evans, put his name in dispatch. He's charging his phone, making phone calls to get a ride home. 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

0: 10-4, you just spotted me a suspicious vehicle 100 block north first. I'll be clear.
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0: 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Going to be pulling into Stone Ridge on 242. Looks like a Florida tag. Hey, man.
1: Brace you.
0: Describe it. It'll be a Pennsylvania tag, Nora David Victor 0172.
1: Brace you, 342.

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Main Street, Machias, Prescott Road, near plate, Lincoln, Union, Henry, 4869, LUH 4869. Reach out.

0: 9 3 9 3 1 1 9. 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
1: 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What avail is on Port Patrol 86 Hinsdale?
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you post on I-86, report of a white Jeep headed westbound, just got on 86 in Hinsdale, driving all over the roadway and spiking its brakes. Good to copies.

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335 to West Valley, ALS call, 6220 Ashford Hollow Road, 86-year-old male, fallen from standing with a head injury, bleeding, altered mental status. Ping West Valley, ALS call, 6220 Ashford Hollow, 335 clear, 752.

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1: 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I've gotten no response out of their department.

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1: 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They're on their way. So Jim Olson and Sherry Carter.
2: 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Thank you. 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

0: 9-0 Little Valley Traffic. Newby City, Salamanca, Parkway Drive in Lexington Ave, with New York, King King Walter, 5755. KKW, 5755.
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1: 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Everything is 10-4. I'll be clear.
0: Received A 54.
2: Well, I... Ooh, you can't see Chicago with Seneca's medic on board.
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0: You can throw me out at Recourt.
1: Proceed.
2: All that came in from Little Valley, apparently Thursday. Yeah. To be processed.
3: Four nine, 9-3, show me out.

0: 40.
1: Set responding. 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
0: Yeah, I'm 4. Yeah, 93, is this physical? Just an argument.
1: Caller wasn't sure. She stated that she walked by their apartment and she heard some yelling.
0: Down 4.
2: 993, you're leaving 10-4.
1: Down 4.
2: Two, 393, you can show me clear, York. I'll be route over to Martha.
1: Down 4.

0: 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That was J5, correct?
1: Stand for it.

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1: Units clear. They are doing an inspection. Trip the alarm. I'm going to be heading towards 4-0.
0: 10-4. 4-9. I'm going to clear from that. If you could return, process that warrant.

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1: 23.
0: We return to the station for that warrant execution. Only the individual down in court.
1: Received. Four nine nine eight three. What apartment number is 408?
0: J is in John 5.
1: Copy, show me out.
0: Apartment.

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1: .4993. 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
2: .4993, go ahead.
0: Should we clear 4-0 is going to be all set? Going to be out completing DIR.
2: Ground 4-0, time of call 0910. 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
1: 10-4.

SP units. Two of you to respond to Moosey's Trailer Court, 4195, Route 219 in Great Valley, lot number 15. We're calling requesting a welfare check on her 88-year-old mother. States there's an Austin with Derek there threatening her, refusing to leave.

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States there's an Austin with Derek there threatening her, refusing to leave, demanding money.

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1: 4-0, Great Billy.
0: Little Billy to 4-8-4-4. Can you respond to 3280 Golf Hill Road in Matthias? Caller states motorcycle is ditched on the side of the roadway near the power line. Tall grass on the left side coming from 16.
2: Appreciate it.

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1: Juan.
0: Are you able to run a Pennsylvania temporary registration?
1: We can try it, go ahead.
0: In the 4520916. 4520916 PM. It's going to be Pennsylvania temporary registration, 4520916. 4520916.
1: 67.
2: 2154, Little Valley.
1: Go ahead.
2: Yeah, 322 Wildwood. All right, eviction. See you.
1: Chrissy's.
3: 4824, Little Valley, we out.
1: 324.

0: Probably 4 would live.
1: Go ahead.
0: You are able to, can you contact the PD, see if they can send another car over? See if there's another window open upstairs. Just need some of this missile clearance.
1: Excuse me, standby. We got a deputy at 322 Wildwood Ave. He's on another unit. He's clearing a house. There's an open window upstairs. It was an eviction lockout call.
2: Received. Is he requesting an additional unit there?
1: That's correct. He needs a Salmix PD unit.
2: Receive. I'll have 7761 respond from the office.
1: Receive, thank you.
0: Receive.
2: We respond over to Reed. One of the managers, Jason, just called saying there's a ten male locked himself in the bathroom for over an hour. They wanted to leave.
3: 7-4.

0: program.
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1: Received, thank you.

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0: 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He's been banned from the property and has left the property. I'm clear.
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1: Boy, 4-5, I'll go. 9-0, what do you got?
0: 2190, can you respond intersection of Retail and Ellis Road where the county DPW is working? One of the workers found a cell phone when he was out making rounds, wants to turn it in. Mm-hmm. 4845, you can just try here.

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0: 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I'm going to head to 8755 Auto Maples Road. It's got a name for Holly Cruz in it.
1: Received.

0: 3 and 4845. Can you respond to a neighbor dispute? 6808 Peters Road. Neighbor cut down caller's tree yesterday. There's a 2-car response.
1: 7-3.
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0: 4, Little Valley. 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I updated the narrative. I'll be clear.
1: Received, thank you.

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1: 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You're in quarters, 1042. Can you give me a plate so I can find this later?
0: Henry Lincoln Nora, 7924. 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

0: Então? To BJ's Wholesale Service Desk. Multiple reports of larceny by the same couple.
1: Copy.

0: 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That was successful.
1: You go to Heathrow and Conowango at some point. There's a Zone 3 tag in that. It needs to be checked.
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0: 73 4A 43s. State Police are all set. I'm going to be adding you to another call. I'm going to set it to your cab, please.
1: 73 to Little Valley. I'm going to be out on an accident at Felon Hill Road at the bridge.
0: Do you have how many cars?
1: It's just going to be one truck that hit the bridge. Probably have to have somebody come look at it. It's very minimal damage.

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0: 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Male and female arguing. 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
0: Copy. I got an Indiana plate for you when you're ready.
1: Ready.
0: It's going to be 3844520, 3844520.

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1: 2-4.
0: I added a name and date of birth to the narrative. Can you please run that for files and see if McKean County wants that individual for the file 5?
1: Before Stupid. 7-0, Little Valley, can you show me out? Train Craig, 1 EMS, Fields Party Trauma, 3960 Brown Street in Collins. 58-year-old male, wrist laceration, possibly self-inflicted. Bleeding is controlled. Repeating, 1 EMS, Fields Party Trauma, 3960 Brown Street in Collins. Do have patrols en route to Massive Clear, 1053.

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0: I just updated the internet. She's gonna call me back.
1: Two four copies. Can we start having a zone 2 car shade this way on emergence?
0: Delta 484041. Can one of you start pointing towards 4195 Route 219 at lot 15 to assist 4824?
2: Little Valley can break off news. 42 to Little Valley. I'll be clear from my current. The store owner was just in the back stocking shelves, and I'll be en route to 24's location.
0: Two copies, not emergent. If you could point that way, I'll clear you from this call. Little Valley to 45, it's not emergent. 22 will be closer.

0: 3518,
1: what name? 818,
0: Clark. Seat, please, sir. On location, you can proceed to the scene.
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0: 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I have him in custody at the courts. We'll be walking down to the station.
1: Time for
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0: 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Be out at 10:30 Central Road, Cold Spring, actually.
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1: Report
0: en route back to the jail with two males that have been sentenced.
1: Receive, returning with two.

351 emails for Sally Olson. 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Repeating 3521 emails, personnel, ALS, unconscious call, Collins Correctional, side 1, for an unresponsive mail, no further information. 35 clear, 11 clear.

35 west of Mills Hill, Fall 1771 South Happy Hollow Road. 84-year-old female falling out of a chair with an upper leg injury. Repeating west of Mills Hill, Fall 1771 South Happy Hollow. 35 clear, 1121.

0: 395 Guanda Ambulance. Evans just called requesting a second rig for Collins. They have a second unresponsive. Unknown hazmat at this time. Unknown situation.
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0: Here's you 1125. They were dispatching Seneca as well. Do you need additional ambulances from anywhere at this point, do you think?
2: Currently right now, go ahead and keep the reservation coming. I'm going up to assess to see if this is a true hazmat.
0: Racist.
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0: Mini 147, Little Vale.
1: Go ahead.
0: We're unable to make contact. It doesn't appear anybody's home. Hopefully, it's clear.
1: Steve, could you call the caller, please, Deputy Horn?

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0: 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Initial M as in Mary. 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

0: 72. I'm going to be out here with 8102. It's going to be at the Dollar General parking lot.
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0: 3, 5, 4. Hello, Mayo, here to see you. They said he spoke with you yesterday.
1: Jeffor, do you know who it is?
0: I do not.

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1: Go ahead.
0: I'm gonna have her in custody. Is this a New York warrant or out of state?
1: It's Cattaraugus County Supreme Court.
0: Got it.
1: Girl's on a call. Once she clears, I could have her connect with you.
0: Got it.
1: 7-0, do you need me? He just picked up a female on a warrant of hers.
2: Copy, where are they at?
1: Dollar General, Allegheny.
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1: Okay, thank you. I'll add you to the... Go ahead.
0: At 7-3 discretion, do you want me to go to country car?
1: If you could, because they've been waiting.

0: 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I'll be clear and I'll have an accident report on file.
1: Received. 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
2: 5341 Little Valley, I'll be out of jail.
1: Copy.
0: I can grab her. 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
1: Good.
2: On a follow-up with codes from last week. 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
0: I'm going to have another mail drop in.
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0: 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I'm out at Country Fair. I'll have custody of that female. We'll be en route to the jail.
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1: Can I clear the welfare check call, or do you need to add notes to it?
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1: We have another female, another male there, correct?
0: That's affirmative. Troopers are still searching the car.
1: Thank you.

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0: Can you dispatch me, Seneca EMS, to Collins Correctional Side 1 for a transport for male hypotension?
1: Alright,
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0: Passenger's condition of a deer in the roadway, Route 242 East and Quackenbush Road.
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2: 7220 Little Bay. I just went by there. It's not a hazard. If it's off on the side of the road, Town Highway's going to pick it up.
0: Hey, copy that. Thank you.
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0: 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That was Dollar General.
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0: 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One male, one female, just the land bus.
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2: Valley. 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Starting mileage is going to be 52809.
0: Copy. I just be advised I'm not on traffic call.
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0: 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Can you fax over the cab report?
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0: 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Going to be out at the troop barracks. 52812. 52812.
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1: 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Received. 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

0: 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No shade, no food or water.
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1: 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JGD, 41-04.

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She cannot get anyone to answer the door. 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
0: Maple Ave, keypad, panic alarm. 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
0: 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She's all set. 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

0: Hello.
1: Can you check the roundabout North Union and repeat that for a male? Just laying there.
0: 10-4.
2: Four nine four zero. I'm right here. I'm gonna take care of that.

0: 8340.
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0: He is not on North Union Street. He's going to be laying in the middle of the road at on front between Route 16 and Main Street. He's already been at the hospital. He must have been discharged. He has a hospital bracelet on.
1: 10-4. I'm in the area. You can show me out. Well, then.
2: 5-8-9-3. Myself, 5-1 will be out with that mail.

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0: 4822.
1: I'll be clear from 29 Maple. Rhonda and her daughter were just changing the battery on their alarm system. I'll be clear back in.
0: This is 4822.

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0: 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Call in. 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
1: Yes, of course, I want you to show myself and to sit down.
0: 14-12.

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1: 4824.
0: One female from SB Olean to the town of Olean Court, starting mileage 123551, repeating 123551.

0: organic.
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0: I didn't copy. They said they were 10-4, 4-5-1.

0: 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Are you familiar with him at all?
1: Negative. This will be my first time dealing with him.
0: Reese, you from Salamanca? You must have rolled the bus out there today.
2: Seventy-two.
0: He responded up to Walmart, back up 4822. Heinz knows he's outside the store yelling and screaming at people.
2: Same route.
0: Happy, thank you.

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1: 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I'll be logged into 4823 for the remainder.
0: Copy.

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1: Four zero Yorkshire. 443 Village of Franklinville.
2: We're on the chest. 4-5 Bears.
0: Please respond to 247 Bree Road for a harassment call. Caller states she is in order protection against a Jeffrey Pringle to stay away. His daughter and her boyfriend are at the house taking things.
2: 4-4.

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0: 7372 Little Valley. 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

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Complaining of chest pain. 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Repeating Allegheny EMS request at Walmart. From the store. 25th clear, 1438.

0: down to the county in Springville for vehicle maintenance.
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0: 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We'll have a report on file.
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1: 4-4?
2: You check the area of Oakell Park, the corner of 4th, for a group of teenagers. Color states they're standing there smoking marijuana.
3: Okay. 4993, I just drove by that group. I didn't see anything else on the ground.
2: 10-4, you must be the officer the caller stated she was behind.

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1: Being transported to OGH.

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0: 4823.
1: Can you please return to your barracks for a fix-it ticket?
0: Two, three, copy. I'm en route from issue A.
1: Proceed.
2: Sorry, 4-1 over A, controls out, we'll report.
1: Proceed.

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1: No, 3, he might be tied up in a meeting. What do you need?
0: 10-4, I have an MVA versus pedestrian on a scooter at East State and Clark. States he does not need an ambulance this time.
1: 10-4, what's the location?
0: Said they were at State Street in Clark. They're still on State. It's going to be a gray Mazda.
1: 10-4.
2: 4093, I'm clear of 2-3's call. I can take that accident.
0: 10-4, 582 copy.
1: Negative, I did not.
0: 4-0 is going to take that accident.
1: 10-4.

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0: 0983. Do you start OCSD here for a 32-year-old male? Just hasn't caught on his leg.
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0: You can show both me as clear last.
1: 42. 53, 52, Little Valley.
2: 53, 52.
1: You can show me out of the jail.
2: Hurry, you see?

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0: 123-586, repeating 123-586, be out at the jail.
1: CP7, dispatch when you're done.
0: Okay, sir.

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0: Stand for it.

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0: 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They've been dispatched. Down for.

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1: 2, where are you?
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1: Mile Road in Allegheny Town. There's a caller stating an intoxicated male and female in her yard, allegedly looking for a dog. They're refusing to leave. They're threatening her.
0: Did you copy or not?
1: I think 2 more calls almost. What about 4823?
0: 23, I copy. I'll start with 22.
1: Happy. There's now dogs out in this lady's fence at our property now.

0: 093, the ambulance just showed up. 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
1: Are they sticking around? They just cleared with the county.
0: That's affirmative.

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1: 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It's the caller using their vehicle as a weapon.

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1: 2-3, copy.
0: He sounded impaired to my partner.
1: 2-3, copy.
2: Grab a report on file.
3: Yeah.

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1: You can show me clear from that. Caller was advised it's not criminal and it's civil.
0: Copy.

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2: 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Q166 Lowly, out of service.
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2: 2174 Low Valley, same traffic, come in there.
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0: 10-4.

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1: 445 at 10. 44 Yorkshire.
2: 4411.
1: 40 Yorkshire. 443 16 Franklin Hotel.
0: How close are you to the barracks?
1: I'm here.
0: Well, in that case, you've got somebody outside that wants to report a larceny. Took place on Linden Road. Can you go out and speak to a man named Paul?
1: Mm-hmm.
2: All right, 41 copies will be en route as well.
3: I think 441.

0: 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I'm very much.
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1: Received.
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1: What?
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1: Reese's?

0: 3, go ahead.
1: We got a car coming up Broadway headed for 353. It's a silver F-150 all over the roadway southbound. Nearly hit a school bus that was oncoming.
0: Confirm, I'm south of Kenrog and south, point that way.
1: We got a good plate for it. David Adam William, 9602.
0: Yeah, where's the RO's address?

0: speak, Allen's?
1: 3839 Little Valley, I'll speak, Allen's, and just try it over.
0: 3839, repeat.
1: Little Valley. All speak, Allen's units are tied up currently.
0: Copy.

0: 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Bye-bye.
1: 7220.
0: Myself, 7231. Be clear for my escort. Nika takes 31 out of service.
1: Mercy, thanks.

0: Hey, was that getting another plate, David Adam X-ray?
1: Adam Williams, 9602.
0: I am turning down South Streets in the area.
1: Great, Steve. I'm trying to get another unit. All Collins troopers are busy at the barracks on a call. Nine seven Little Valley. I'm at 3-1 if you need me. Proceed to report into Washington Street in Cattaraugus. Copy.
0: 33 Little Valley. I believe it went down Jefferson Street, headed towards Otto.
1: Received now down Jefferson.
2: 70 Little Valley, out of service. Have a good night.
1: See you as well.

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1: That's just easy. I guess clear 66.
0: Turn through low valley. No violations observed. I'll be clear for now.
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0: We're going to be clear. 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
1: Jack.

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Beating 3-5 to East Addo, ALS Priority, ALS Fall, 10643 Hammond Hill, 3-5 is clear, 1623.

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0: 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Is there an ALS unit headed our direction?
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1: Wouldn't be a horrible idea.
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2: 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You know, after I get on.
1: 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Wrangler, color black, status valid, registered to Kelly Marie Smith out of Niagara Falls.
0: 2-3 copy, if you just add that to the narrative, please.

0: He's over 239.
1: I went and put Mercy Flights out of Buffalo on a ground standby. They're going to have a 21-minute ETA once they launch.
0: Copy that. Can you launch them? The landing zone will be at the top of Hammond Hill. He's out of 241. We'll get you an address from him.
1: Copy.

0: compliance zone. Are you available to break away from that suspicious vehicle complaint? We have a walk-up in the office.
1: Copy. I'll head to 3-1.
0: 3-2. Thank you. Go ahead, 08.
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0: 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I'll be clear from that vehicle relay. I'm coming through east, I don't know. Did you want me to head to that call on Hammond Hill? Yeah, we do have 3-3 en route, and EMS will be there shortly. It's up to you. Copy, I've been around. 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
0: I'm on scene landing zone. We'll be in the area of the address of 10549 Hammond Hill Road. In the road.

9093. Good. We're going to reroute you to the landing zone for this EMS call. It's going to be 10549 Hammond Hill Road. They're going to be landing the helicopter right in the roadway. You can stop traffic.

0: 6583. Can you put me out on a follow-up at Eclectic on West State? I'm going to be heading over there now.
1: Ten for it.

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0: 9-7. Keep showing out at 3-1 for that walkout.
1: Copy. The gentleman was standing at the front door and he has since wandered off, unsure exactly where he went.
0: Copy.

0: East 17, Blaine 17, repeat.
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0: Copy.

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I don't know if you're already aware or not, there's one male for the jail at OPD. The second male is being arraigned right now. 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
1: Nothing for it.
2: Now, what court was that out of?
0: The family court, Cattaraugus County.
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93. 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I checked Avenue A and Fountain. Not seeing anything.

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1: 26.
0: Can you respond, check the area of 7th Street near Washington? Caller reports a white male tattoo is kneeling in a yard in that area. Caller was a passerby concerned on the male.
1: 10-4.

0: 9326.
1: 26.
0: The second call on this, apparently the male is now lying face down, unknown if he's conscious.
1: 10-4, if you want to get EMS on standby.
0: Thank you.

0: No, Andrew, I'm in the area. Did they say the address? I'm not seeing anything.
1: My caller said she was in the area of 605. She was right between the two stop signs there at 7th.
0: Ten four, I'm in the intersection now.
2: Show both units out. We'll be with that van in the parking lot of Burger King.
3: Copy, 1655.
2: I checked the area extensively. I'm not seeing anything. I'm going to clear and go 626. I'm locating this mail.
3: Nine 326, Spider's been dispatched.
0: 10-4, still not seeing anything here. 93, can you get a better address?
1: Two, six, neither one of them had a better address. She specifically said he was lying in the median and between the two stop signs.
0: Ten four between 6 and 7.
3: Reporting near the intersection of 7th and Washington.
0: Yeah, 10-4, I'm not seeing anything.

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0: 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Is the caller still in the area?
1: 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They were passerbys.

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0: Pretty easy. 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

0: Who's that one?
1: Show both units clear. We spoke to James Olson and Sherry Carter. Their names are in dispatch. They're cleared out here.
2: Copy that. You're clear at 17-03.
3: Woodville, he's on 3 patrols, I-86 Red House.
0: Go for 381.
3: 3811, key check 86, just west of exit 19 in Red House. Got an iPhone crash detection. It's going to be westbound, just west of exit 19. State Park is available. However, they won't have a crew for the next 10 minutes. Just want to get someone to drive through is all.
0: Receipt. I'll be in route.
3: 3-2.

0: Don't want patrols, Prospect Street, Perrysburg.
1: 33 eastbound.
0: 3838 counts. Wayland 33, you respond to a domestic. Parties are separated. 10703 Prospect Street in Perrysburg. It did get physical at one point.
1: Hey, copy.

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3: Nobody's responding. I'm just going to go get the key and just make sure that nobody's in there having a medical emergency. All advise.
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0: 35. Let me know if you need any additional units up there.
1: Bethel.
2: I'm just coming Buffalo Road into the city of Olney. You can put me out of that MBA. Do we know the nature of the accident or any potential injuries?
3: All we know now is a two-car accident with injuries. EMS and police have been dispatched, OPD.
2: Were they down in the Buffalo street or were they on the off-ramp somewhere?
3: The off-ramp, if I'm not mistaken. We're verifying that now.
2: Hey, Steve, I'm right here in the area. Was it eastbound or westbound side?
3: This is going to be a westbound, sir.
4: A38, Little Valley. Both units are going to be out.
3: Just got a phone call. The male half's going to be at 115 Torrance Street. His name and phone number is going to be in the narrative.
4: Crazy.
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1: SPON units are current, Allegheny.

0: 21-57, I'm going to be out. We're going to be on the eastbound side, just on to 86.
1: Copy, we'll notify EMS. Go ahead, 4823. All SVLN units are currently tied up. I copy that trespass narrative. We'll advise when we get a free Zone 4 car available.
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0: Night, Gray.
1: Have a sergeant on location that exit on 86 states it's just on to 86 from the on-ramp eastbound.
2: Copy that.
1: Yes, Fred.
3: I'm going to have this shut down so I can get a couple more units up here. We can get cars moved through. I got one of the drivers, minor injury. Looks like she has a laceration to her lip. The other driver is stating that she's okay.
1: Two.

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1: 2-3.
0: Are any of you able to break away? If not, we should be okay. I got an accident at the Buffalo Street exit in Olean. They're looking to shut down the interstate.
2: 42-3, you can clear me. I'll be in route.
0: Copy, 2-3. We do have a sergeant on scene. Olean PD is en route. Same with fire.
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3: You can try to make up the exit over here and divert these individuals by my car. Try to open this up.
0: 7. Detour all traffic headed eastbound. Take them off on exit 25.
2: All traffic diverting to Buffalo Street.
0: That's affirmative, headed eastbound.
2: 2-3, copy.
0: Would have added 3-1-1.
6: Go for 3-1-1.
0: 3-1-1, State Park was able to get a unit en route. You can continue per your discretion.
6: Receive.

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1: 983.
0: I tried several times to get in the door. The key doesn't seem to fit into the lock. 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Can you just note that in the blotter?

0: 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Do you know if we have any other sets of keys for those bathrooms?
1: Not that I'm aware. I'll go back and check.
0: Copy.
2: 3593.
3: Great.
2: I got that fill of hook, full size Dodge Ram, the ones with conkeys.
3: 10-4, I will get a hold of conkeys.

0: 3593, I'm pulling up. 35, I'm behind the ambulances. You want me to do traffic, correct?
1: Yeah, that's affirmative. 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
0: Copy.

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1: I got another tow. 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She would want us to go somewhere in Chaffee. 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Meet Show Me Out at Exit 25. 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
0: Two and two four. When one of you clear, I got a two car accident right in front of the subway in Allegheny on 417.
2: 2-4.
0: 2-2, copy.

0: probability 2-2 and 2-4 when one of you clear, get a two-car accident right in front of the subway in Allegheny on 417.
1: 2-4.
0: 2-2, copy.

0: Doggies is going to be en route, and Jade will be en route for that second vehicle, and we'll talk to them about going to KP when they get there.
1: Copy, Mega.
2: Copy, just advise me, you want me to clear.
3: Copy. Four, I didn't locate any other keys. I'm going to go back and see if I can get that key in there. I have a multi-tool.
4: Copy. Is that a bathroom you can normally get into?
3: It's usually locked from the bolt. This time it's the actual doorknob that's locked.
4: Copy. Do you know if anybody that's in there went into the bathroom?
3: Nobody has seen anybody. The other side has been unlocked, but usually they're both unlocked for the day.

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1: 3-5.
0: Do you have a EPA till the runway's clear?
1: Think we can divert those trucks this way?
0: Yeah, I'm going to try to get the semi through. There's a white Volkswagen and a red minivan. Do you need them for any reason?
1: Did they witness anything?

0: 2653.
1: Nine, great.
0: Just confirming, there is nobody in this bathroom. I was able to get in. Can you just start up a separate blotter for criminal mischief to the door? I had a lot of trouble getting the key into the doorknob.

0: 5493. Do we have a contact for DOT?
1: I can get a hold of the county and see if they have something.
0: If they do, if you just want to see if they can let them know that the cones were moved, we're trying to put them back as best we can, just so it's set up properly for the work zone, for when they do work tomorrow.
1: Definitely.

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1: A1, Yorkshire.
3: Any of the State Police Machias units. I got two incidents. One is a traffic complaint, Crux Road in Machias regarding four-wheelers, and the second one is a attempt to locate Snyder Road in Linden.
1: I will take the attempt to locate.
0: 4-4, Little Bailey, you can attach for the traffic complaint.
3: Copy. Correction on it. It's going to be a 4x4 piece of wood across the roadway, the sign on it.

0: do a right.
1: Four, sir.
0: Are we attempting to locate the person or the property?
1: That's going to be attempting to locate the property. The caller believes it to be at that 393 Snyder Road address. We did advise her that not much can be done until it's listed as stolen. I recommend starting with a phone call.
0: Okay, thank you.

0: 5 South Dayton, Gowanda for your ALS priority, diabetic emergency, 316 Oak Street for a 62-year-old male, diabetic patient, semi-conscious and vomiting, PD 3M5 South Dayton, Gowanda ALS, ALS priority, diabetic emergency, 316 Oak Street, 3M5 is clear, 1738.
1: I think off of 86 on exit 25 eastbound. Just want to see if you have any units left over and if we can start letting traffic through.
2: Give me 1 second. We'll evaluate. I'll let you know.
1: Copy, thank
3: you. I agree, you Little Valley.
1: Copy. 4843, Little Billy. 43. Looks like you took me off my traffic stop and put me on a Snyder Road call. I think that's part of the unit. Copy, my apologies.

0: 5493. It'll just be a few minutes before we can have them open up traffic.
1: Done. They just asked for a couple more minutes before they could start moving traffic.
2: Dispatch received 2-3, do you copy? 4-2-3, negative, go again. OP just asked for a few more minutes and they'll be free here soon. 2-3 copies. Do we need a zone 4 car for that crash near the subway? Hopefully, so, what about 42-2-24? Were you able to clear earlier, or are you still tied up?
3: 2-4, I just finished a deposition. I can clear now. I'm going to handle that quick before I return here if needed.
2: 4-8-2-3, little back. Three. 2-2 and 2-4, you guys still on scene. When I clear from here, I'll handle that crash. Little back, do you just notify those two motorists? Make sure they're not blocking the roadway. Appreciate.
1: 93, Little Valley.
2: 93.
1: Good, just transferred that gentleman back down here by 911. I transferred him back to you. He's wishing to cancel, but got it taken care of.
2: Copy, that's a subway in Allegheny call. Just want to make sure. Blue Bay 2-3, I don't know if you copy, you can disregard that MVA on 417.
3: 2-3, I copy.

0: 54 to 35.
1: You calling me?
2: Yeah, copy. He's going to move the tow truck into the right lane, the far right lane, and then we're going to open up traffic, and then traffic that is coming onto the highway will proceed like normal with all the cones set up, and our state police are going to open up here in a minute.
1: Copy. Myself and 36 are going to be out at 115 Torrance, speaking to the other half. We see 115 Torrance at 1745.
0: Police units, we can open up that exit down there.
3: Yeah, it's fine.
1: State, they're good to open up by 86 now. Receive 4823 to copy. 4823, just confirming I'm all set to open up 86. That's affirmative. 23 copy. Little Valley 2057 status check.
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1: 5-7.
4: I am just clearing this MVA. I was assisting LPD with traffic. We're going to have the construction lane open back up here shortly.
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1: I have a female on board. I'll be given a courtesy ride to Tim Hortons on North Union, starting mileage 62453.
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3554. 54. I just sent you a photo of their business card. If you can just write that down for the female occupant, for the insurance, and get the vehicle fixed. 54.

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1: Where is that debris in the roadway complaining?
0: That was in the Krebs Road in the Chias.
1: Let's see, we can check that on our way back from London.
0: Gracie. 4441 direct. I took care of that.
1: 41 copy. Thank you, 44.

3, what about help you out? Copy, 9-3. She's been dropped off ending 455. Tows are on their way. Seems clear. I'm clear. Over. Accident report on file.

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0: 9326. You're at 146 North 13th Street, Simpson Church. You're going to speak to Ken Bailey, reference a suspicious male that's been in the area. In the time of call, he was behind 1315 North Collection, 1315 Washington.
1: Go for it.
2: Little Valley.
1: Nice.
2: I checked Keith Road in the surrounding areas. I had negative results. You can clear me.
1: Pretty soon.

can give you 395 on the air with a 6 p.m. pager test for District 2 and Deputy 2. Currently showing no units out of service. 395 is clear, 1801.

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0: Sorry, 41 out of LA. We're clear. Yeah, Trevor's okay. We'll contact the caller.
1: Try again.
0: We're going to be clear last. That trailer was located. We'll contact the caller to advise.
1: Appreciate it. Do you want me to leave you on it?
0: Hey, firm, unless there's anything. Okay.

0: 481, what about it?
1: 481.
0: For the vehicle I entered in, can you check the inspection? I'm not able to locate one.

0: 31.
1: Ew.
0: And I ran myself through the portal and showing nothing in regards to an inspection. May have had it recently done, but I'm getting nothing on my end either.
1: Chrissy, thank you.

0: I have a two-car motor vehicle accident. No injuries. One driver called in, stated no vehicles in the roadway. The second driver stated both vehicles are in the roadway, so we're not entirely sure. It's going to be right at the intersection of 62 and 241.
1: Copy, I'll be in route.
0: Racing.

Copy. Little Valley units answering the poll. When one of you clearing a trespass at Shady Rust, whoever wants it. That's the only unit copy.

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1: That's received.
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2: 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Let me know. I'm clear now. I'll respond there.
0: Copy.

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0: I spoke to workers at ASAP Glass. They're going to work to correct the issue for the future. I'm clear.
1: What?
0: Four to 3-5. I'm at the station if you want me to make that call.
1: Hi, Verizon. This caller direct. Thank you.

0: 23, I didn't copy. Can you repeat?
1: You got client ID, New York. You got advisor any file.
0: Copy, go ahead.
1: 569-150-306. 569-150-306.
0: Receipt.

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1: 10-4, thank you.
0: I was talking to 2-2. You can attach me to that call on Flores.
2: Down for six females carrying a hammer, screaming. 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

0: 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I had my radio down.
1: Female's walking on forest towards river by the bend there. 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

0: Negative, North Union. Brookview. 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Got it.
1: I'm at 2-2's at the station, but it's going to take me a minute to get over there.
0: Two, can you just get it out? Meet me on the back. I'll grab it and zip over.
2: Five, four, there might be one in the back of car 4.
0: Copy, I'm pulling onto Forest right now, trying to locate her. I'm not seeing anything immediate. Do we have a better location?
3: Caller said that she was on East Forest heading toward River.

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1: Woman walking up towards the polo field.
2: Yeah.
1: But where I'm at, I'm on board. I'm at her out over here. That's the location.

0: 5-4, I checked all the way down river to the bridge, negative.
1: Copy. Did you check out Polo Field by any chance?
0: No, yeah, I'm going to swing back around. I'm going down McConnell. 2-6, what was you wearing? I'm not sure of that. 93 might have more information. All I know is she was carrying a hammer.
1: Yeah, I'm going to get Boardman Park. You know, the dike thing down. We're in green.
2: Hey, five, this girl had no shoes on. Marker all over her legs.
1: Yeah, I'm just going to be her. This one's got a little one with him.
3: Yukon Little Valley, you're all broken up. I cannot read you.

0: 93, what was the caller's address?
1: Spoke to the caller. He didn't really have any additional information. He said it happened a few minutes before I spoke to him. He last saw her walking down river.
0: 10-4. I got a female walking on Oak. I'm going to swing back around, see if that's her. East.
2: I believe that's going to be negative.
0: Down 4.

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0: Valley SP Collins location.

0: possibly related to an earlier erratic operation call, vehicle matching the same description, crossing the center line, driving in the oncoming lane, heading south on Broadway, heading towards the village.
1: Four is that way.
0: And copy. 3-8, can you be on the lookout or no?
2: 3-8, I'm coming from Irving, so we're going to be too far gone by the time I get down there.
3: Unless any other unit has anything, you can show everybody clear. The area was extensively canvassed with negative results.
2: I'm 4.

0: correction, north on Broadway towards Gowanda. Arrow's address, if it's the same vehicle, comes back to an address in North Collins.
1: Bridge 8, you guys can ask me, I'll check it out. Zone 2 patrols, Freedom, clear Metal Drive.
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1: 4045 Ferris.
3: 6831, I'll be heading that way soon.
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1: Mercy, 4842 and 451770 Clear Metal Drive. Female caller states her 69-year-old father has dementia. He was out of control, went after the caller. Has no weapons, but is agitated. May wrestle with officers.
2: Was he got any injuries?
1: Little Valley Zone 4 patrols, Hinsdale, Smith Hollow Road.
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0: Can you head up to the interstate, exit 21? I'll give you the details in just 1 second.

0: True. You're going to be looking for a small, gray vehicle, possibly a Ford, coming westbound near the town of Great Valley sign, high rate of speed.
1: Where is he?

0: So if you head to the eastbound on-ramp and get to the first U-turn right there, you might catch him in time. I believe that's a construction zone right now.
1: Where is he? Do we have a plate on the vehicle?
0: Negative.
2: Three eight three,
3: Alamo Valley. 3 8 tonight. Is this over F-150 on Broadway northbound or southbound?
2: Northbound, heading towards 1.
3: Do you know if the caller is still following?
2: Negative. She turned off.
4: Dang, 351.
2: 5-4.
4: Hey, respond 516-163. Speaks of female there. Reference property is disappeared with no sign. He is not at that location at this time.
2: 5-4.

0: 4823.
1: 4823, I was just trying to get a unit to head up to Smith Hollow. We have an ongoing dispute.
0: Copy. You can show me en route to that. Clear for portal.
1: Where is it?
0: We can just notate that portal. Golf cart's going to be civil in nature.
1: Civil.

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1: 3A39.
2: Hey, you're David Adam William, 9602. We're going to stop in Buffalo in front of Palm Gardens.
1: Where is he?

0: 493.
1: 93. The dispute has been resolved, I'm clear.
0: 5-4, can you repeat?
1: The other party's gonna bring back those keys, I'll be clear.

0: Thanks.
1: Right.
0: $5 on the West State Street. Speak to Daniel St. Louis. Reference harassment. Speak. He was there. Male almost hit a child he was with and then started screaming at him.

0: 54226, I'll take that. 5493, I'll be in route.
1: 10-4.

0: you haven't already, can you speak to the employee there reference that earlier complaint?
1: Before I spoke to that employee from earlier, I'll have a report on file.
0: That important.

0: Go ahead.
1: Charlie, 193 Wildwood in regards to that vehicle.
0: Copy, 1906.

0: Juju, did you see that you saw up there?
1: Juju 4x1, can you repeat?
0: I'm just asking if you're still up on the interstate.
1: Negative.
0: Copy, I was just going to let you know you can clear. But if you're already clear, disregard.
1: Four, five, one. You show me out with 20.
0: I can deal with that.

0: 93L. And you can show me clear. I advise them that's parked there. They're moving in vehicle.
1: 19-0.

0: Charlie 4823. Henry. Complainant called into our office. See if they work things out. Law enforcement can cancel.
1: 23, copy. Can you show me how to service and route that going in front of tour?
0: Copy. Have a good evening, sir.
1: Crazy Diesel.
2: Individual appears to be drug activity. Caller states one of the males was in the area of 645 East State Street earlier with a gray hoodie, white and blue backpack. Appeared to be doing suspicious activity in that residence. He thought possibly cutting wires.
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0: He'll be out on foot checking under the East State Street Bike Path Bridge.
1: 4.
2: We can clear from last. Out of service on this door. Steve, have a good evening, both of you.

0: 2622.
1: Go on.
0: You got anything, Sean?
1: Yeah, I'll keep you advised. I got stuff laid out everywhere. Got two individuals, one's on a bike. He's got garbage and blankets everywhere.
0: Chad, so I'm going to come in the back of JCC.
1: Scratch that, there's three people down here. Four.

0: 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I'm secure for now. Copy.
1: There's five of them in a group just hanging out and a couple more a ways out.
2: Well, I just

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1: 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Also, could you check Don Cole, date of birth 5/25/85.
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0: I gotta get my lunch.
1: Johnny, two N's. 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

0: 222. 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

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Clear of it. 10, 4.

0: 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Yeah, it'd be 42 too.
1: Three, 68 LA traffic.
0: Go ahead, 68.
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0: Can you water me a property check? 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I'll be there.
1: Yeah, I'm

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1: One juvenile on board, route to her house. 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
0: Queen Paul Edward 826. Queen Paul Edward 826.
1: Where are you, sir?
0: Go ahead, 7824.
2: 219, you're downwind with New York plate Henry Edward William 4121, HEW 4121.
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0: I'm down at Union Whiskey. I did notify a key holder. 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

0: New response, 603 and a half, West Sullivan Street. I'm going to check on the welfare of a 19-year-old female, Molly Lopez. Her grandmother from California has been trying to make contact with her, and the gentleman that lives at that location has not been able to do so in a couple of days.
1: Copy. Ryan, so you said it was 603 and a half?
0: That's from the 603 and a half West Sullivan.
1: Copy, I'm pulling up.
0: Ten four.
1: Copy.

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0: 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She'll contact her grandma. I'll be clear.
2: Junior, can I meet you up there? Talk to Patricia Morton about someone who she's allowing to stay at her residence. The amount of time is undetermined yet. Just interview him and her. It would see what you can find out.
0: Where's it go to reach out to him? What's that?
1: That's fine.

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He's got his vehicle parked in the mall. He could leave a note for anyone on patrol not to take it. It's not going to be his fault.

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Baker, well, we got a horse running right down the center of the road towards Salamanca.

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0: I should say, got a larceny of medication, 11565, Route 98, Freedom. Jack.
1: Can't get him, but I'm following him.
2: Copy. We have a patrol heading north from Salamanca.
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0: 395 look really cheap too. I got the horse cat down here behind Friend's old farm. Littles are coming here. It's theirs.
1: I received.
0: Three five.
1: Did check the area of the dike on front street going toward the highline. Where a male and all black keeps walking up and down the dike, screaming, getting people's dogs upset.
0: 7-4.
1: Great, 5 your call is in 318 Love Island.